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2: 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I'm high today, Kak, yes, Jake, I'm the way Hagugat Abek, Department of Health and Human Services, Family Assistance Division. Hanonumbro, Hutas Cock Sikork, Waik, Kikik Waik Chutb, Kok, Hutas Sikork, Ok, Hutas Cock Sikork. 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

It's KOHN, KOHH, the 5 o'clock hour for your drive home. Wide Awake Show with your host B for this Tuesday, the 19th day of May. We just start off with a couple of jollies right there, taking us back to 1975 with some Joaquin Brothers. Also, the Cisco Band right there. So, we're now going to keep dancing to some American Indians. We got Pismal Polka. Shout out to P-Town. Santan also on the way with the Cumbia. Right here on the Autumn Holding Network.

It's the Out and Holding Neck Network, KOHN 91.9 FM Sales, KOHH 90.7 FM, San Lucie, some Molinas right there. We heard the Hikwan Band also back there with Alwaida. Some Two Steps for your Two Step and Tuesday by Mike Enos and Company. Also the Molinas, more Molinas. Santan, also American Indians back there for your drive home show. It's about 5:30-ish right now. And this Friday, we got an office closure for the Human Resources. May 22nd, 1 p.m. to 5 p.m., the Thonon Automation Human Resources Office will be closed on Friday, May 22nd, from 1 to 5 p.m. in recognition of Administrative Professionals Day. So for assistance during the closure, we got some email address here. Applications, verification of employment, or application-related questions, email hrdocs@tonation-nsn.gov, or for benefits or 401k inquiries, hrbenefits@tonation-nsn.gov. All other HR questions, email contact tonhr@tonation-nsn.gov. They will respond to emails and phone messages upon the return on Tuesday, May 26th, the office will be closed on Monday for Memorial Day. For matters requiring immediate attention, you got Angelina Lewis, HR Executive Director, number 520-993-6230, or email angelina.lewis@tonation-nsn.gov. So that's regarding some closures. Human Resources Office, Friday and Monday. Monday, Memorial Day. I need a new ID badge. No. So, yeah. Right now, we're going to keep it going here with some more wider. We got the Charlie's lined up from Carl and Buddies. Defaction 9 coming up right here on Dot Holding Network.

This is y'all from Holding Up Network. Some tunes right there by the Renegades, also Mumps to Go Tribe. True says we're here for your two-step and Tuesday. We heard Gertie and the T.O. Boys, Desert Spirit, Defection 9, also some Carl and Buddies. All right, there for your drive home show, and we come to the end of the show. Right here for the day today, so thanks for hanging out here and jamming out. We'll have another show for you tomorrow. Wednesday, way back Wednesday, we'll jam out to some good old classic water tunes right there. 4 o'clock hour. We're going to finish out this hour here with some Native Thunder. We also got some Autumn Tradition with the Cumbia and some more Jaldis on the way. So you guys have a good evening, and we'll catch you again tomorrow right here on the Autumn Holding Young Network.

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1: 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Adair Funeral Home, Chukshon Arishon, Hutasp kok sikork, waik, kok, chutp, kik, waik. J. Warren Funeral Services, Kas Grandi Arishon, Hanombro, Hutasp kok sikork, kikik, waik. Chutb, kikik, sikork, kik, humako. My today kak, yes, Jake, I'm the my hagugat abe, Department of Health and Human Services, Family Assistance Division. Hanonumbro, hutas kok sikork, waik, kikik, waik, chutb, kok, hutas sikork, ok, hutas kok sikork, chutb, kok, wuk, kik, Waik, Humako, Waik.

Panchagik Nivea Mendes, Ani and Void, Pesama Achuk Shan Void. 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

0: I'm Jim McDonald. I'm Jim with Department of Health and Human Services. Social Security cards. I'm was how I did upcom mom mom ki chik tat pir mama o mom tagi da hago ga de clear o mi has ko up mata mai mom ta papa clear am do si oi chikamuk wai coast the mom ak touch check stops ok ssa ssi award letters ok va pension kcho mom ta shapi o de clear op yo hago ga dat Mom up my high chick tapir, mom to go poi show the dup, mom the moa, mom must map chick, mom mohij. Ya come here high chick a chip con geek. I make come who, San Rusi, mushroom health modular, chick saupokum, am haki the key. Bum high chick kaka, yes chick, mom the boy hagugat abbey, Department of Health and Human Services, Family Assistance, chip con key, hanumbro, hutus cock sikork, wike. Gigi Kwaik, Chutp, Kok, Hutasp, Sikork.
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Pansigik Nivea Mendes, Ani and Void, Pisem Maachik Shan Void. 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
1: 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Flag Retirement Ceremony, Veterans Memorial Park, June 14, 2026, 5 p.m. Flags can be dropped off at the Veterans Affairs Office Monday through Friday from 8 a.m. to 5 p.m. Any questions, Veterans Affairs Office, 520-383-1900. Persons attending and participating in the Flag Retirement Ceremony 2026 assume all risk, including but not limited to illness, injury, death, or property loss, and agree not to hold the agents, event sponsors, and volunteers liable. Healthy Autumn Promotion Program presents Summer Night Zumbathon, Friday, June 5th, 2026, 2-hour Zumbathon, 6 p.m. to 8 p.m., Santa Fe Recreation Center Gym. Instructors, Deidre Idaki and Yvette Ventura. For more information, Hop Health Education Specialist, Deidre Idaki at deidre.idaki@tonation-nsn.gov or Yvette Ventura at yvette.ventura@tonation-nsn.gov. Persons attending and participating in the Zoomathon event assumes all risk, including but not limited to illness, injury, death, or property loss, and agree not to hold the Thon Autumn Nation, its agencies, event sponsors, and volunteers liable.

I was out on the West Coast trying to make a buck, and things didn't work out. I was down on my luck. Got tired of roaming and bumming around, so I started thumbing back east toward my hometown. Made a lot of miles the first 2 days, and I figured I'd be home in a week if my luck held out this way. But the third night, I got stranded way out of town at a cold, lonely crossroads. Rain was pouring down. I was hungry and freezing, done caught a chill, when the lights of a big semi topped the hill. Lord, I sure was glad to hear them air brakes come on. And I climbed in that cab where I knew it'd be warm. At the wheel sat a big man. He weighed about 210. He stuck out his hand and said with a grin, "Big Joe's the name." I told him mine. And he said, "The name of my rig is Phantom 309. Well, I asked him why he called his rig such a name. He said, "Son, this old Mac can put them all to shame. There ain't a driver or a rig running any line that's seen nothing but taillights from Phantom 309. Well, we rode and talked the better part of the night when the lights of a truck stop came in sight. He said, "I'm sorry, son, this is as far as you go, because I got to make a turn just on up the road." Well, he tossed me a dime as he pulled her in low and said, "Have yourself a hot cup on old Big Joe." When Joe and his rig roared out into the night, in nothing flat, he was clean out of sight. Well, I went inside and ordered me a cup, told the waiter Big Joe was setting me up. Oh, you could have heard a pin drop. It got deathly quiet, and the waiter's face turned kind of white. "Well, did I say something wrong?" I said with a halfway grin. He said, "No, this happens every now and then. Every driver in here knows Big Joe. But son, let me tell you what happened about 10 years ago. At the crossroads tonight where you flagged him down, there was a busload of kids coming from town. And they were right in the middle when Big Joe topped the hill. It could have been slaughter, but he turned his wheels. Well, Joe lost control, went into a skid, and gave his life to save that bunch of kids. And there at that crossroads was the end of a line for Big Joe and Phantom 309. But every now and then, some hiker will come by, and like you, Big Joe will give him a ride. Here, have another cup, and forget about the dime. Keep it as a souvenir from Big Joe and Phantom 309.

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the highways that wind and wander over mountains and valleys and deserts and plains. I guess I've drove about all of them. 'Cause for the past 25 years now, the cab of a truck has been my home. And it'd be kind of hard for me to settle down and not be on the go. Well, I remember the first truck I drove. I was so proud I could hardly wait to get home to show my wife and little boy. And my little boy was so excited like when he saw his first snow. He wasn't old enough to say too many words. He just kept a hollering, "Giddy up, go, Daddy, giddy up, go." So that's what I named the old truck, Giddy Up, Go. Oh, things wasn't too bad. Of course, I was gone an awful lot. And then after about 6 years of being in and out, I got home one day and found my wife and little boy gone. And I couldn't find out what happened. Nobody seemed to know. So from that day on, it's just been me and old Giddy Up Go. Oh, I've made a lot of friends at all the truck stops. And some of them would kid me about my little sign. Of course, they knew where I'd got the name. Of course, I told them about that little boy of mine. And how his first word about the truck was, "Giddy up, go." Well, today I was barreling down old 66 when up beside me pulled a brand new diesel rig. Both stacks blowing black coal. And as he pulled around and back in front of me, a big lump came in my throat. And my eyes watered like I had a bad old cold. A little sign on the back of the truck that read, "Giddy up, go." Well, I pushed old Giddy up and stayed right on him till the next truck stop where he'd pulled up. And I waited till he went in and I offered to buy him a cup. Well, we got to talking shop and I said, "How'd you come by the name on your truck, Giddy Up Go?" Well, he said, "I got it from my pop. Dad used to drive a truck. That's what Mom talked about a lot. You see, I lost Mom when I was just past 16. And I lost all track of Pop. Mom said he got the name from me." Well, I shook his hand and told him I had something I wanted him to see.

Pantigik Nivea Mendes Ani and Void Pisama Achikshan Void. 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

The devil went down to Georgia. He was looking for a soul to steal. He was in a bind because he was way behind and he was willing to make a deal. When he came across this young man sewing on a fiddle and playing it hot, and the devil jumped up on a hickory stump and said, "Boy, let me tell you what. I guess you didn't know it, but I'm a fiddle player too. And if you'd care to take a dare, I'll make a bet with you. Now, you play pretty good fiddle, boy, but give the devil his due. I bet a fiddle of gold against your soul, because I think I'm better than you." The boy said, "My name's Johnny, and it might be a sin, but I'll take your bet, and you're going to regret, because

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Johnny said, "Devil, just come on back if you ever want to try again. 'Cause I told you once, you son of a gun, I'm..."

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along the dusty Winnemucca Road, when along came a semi with a high and canvas covered load. If you're going to Winnemucca, Mac, with me you can ride. And so I climbed into the cab and then I settled down inside. He asked me if I'd seen a road with so much dust and sand, and I said, listen.

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Grandma, I love God with all my heart, and the only reason that isn't stated in my life is because of you. And I really don't understand the God that you introduced me to would take you away so fast when you were the only person that ever understood a thing I ever said. And I really don't know how to deal with this anymore. And I'm just really not okay with this. And I miss you, and I understand you're in heaven, but I want to be selfish. I don't want you to be in heaven. I want you to be back down here. I don't want you to be there. I want you to be here. What am I supposed to do now? That's all I'm asking.

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1: Julian Taylor's Jukebox. It's so cool.
2: He's coming up. It's there.

Oh, yeah, baby. Dare. D-A-R-E. Yes, that's how you spell it, but it's all in capitals. And that's the Gorillaz from the singles collection released in 2005. They have continued to put out great music, and I am one hell of a fan. I got to see them at, where was it? It was in Toronto at the, I think it was the RPM. It was still the RPM back then, and it was the first time I'd ever seen a band come out and not come out at all. It was just a big screen, and they were behind it playing. Actually, nobody knows if they were there in the first place at all. Could have just been recorded music, and nobody cared. Anyhow, I think they were there. I'm not going to do that to them. Julian Taylor here. You're listening to The Jukebox. We've got music coming up from Venna, a song called Myself, featuring Georgia Smith. This is from South London, and it's a great collaboration with the saxophonist and producer and the wonderful Georgia Smith, who's a great singer. This is called Myself, and it's from the album Malik. That's coming up soon. The Fall by Planet Giza and Kiefer, featuring Braxton Cook. This is a cool Canada-US-UK connection. Each of the artists are from different places, so we're mixing Bristol, London, Manchester, and Montreal all together in one big melting pot to create some really cool R&B and hip-hop for your ears. Bill Withers with Harlem, Just As I Am, the debut Bill Withers album. That was one of my picks for the Desert Islands, and guess what? I was not the only one. Tony also picked this album as her desert pick, and it is a beauty. Did you know that it was Stephen Stills who discovered Bill Withers, and he also plays guitar on the entire record? Wow, love that. Now for Jordan Raque, we haven't played him for a while, but he's back with brand new music featuring Femi Colasso, and it's called It Never Ends. Here it is on the Jukebox.

I'm unlearning everything I knew. Like my errors don't define me, my living do. 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I resonate because I'm dealing with hearts. The business is hard, I push it to the limit, no matter the results.

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Kaylee Cardinal on the show covering some Elton John, Goodbye, Yellow Brick Road. She's so good at singing and covering people. I was listening to CBC Radio, I guess, a couple of days ago, and she did Crazy by Aerosmith, which is really hard to do. She's a brilliant person and a brilliant soul. Love playing her on the show, and I hope you're doing well, Kaylee. She is from Wild Rose Country. All right, now it is for a couple of my faves, and these are from Yvonne Bailey. One Love, People Get Ready from Bob Marley and the Wailers. It was one of her picks. It's from Exodus. And get this, Yvonne is our tour manager out in the UK, and when she was a 13-year-old girl, she met Bob Marley. She was at the concert at the Palladium, I think it was the Palladium, in London, and got invited to Bob Marley's house, and they were all having, jerk chicken and beans, and she said it was really hot, by the way. Anyways, she was talking to Bob Marley and said that her dad was going to be really upset if she didn't get home soon. And Bob Marley actually called her father and said, "Don't worry, Yvonne's fine. We'll make sure she's cool and we'll get her home safe." Can you imagine that? That's an incredible story. And she talks about it like it never really even happened. I think it's funny. And after that, it is Aretha Franklin, an album that pretty much all of us agreed on. Young, Gifted, and Black, but it was my choice. Enjoy the sounds of Bob Marley, followed by the Queen of Soul, Aretha, right here on the jukebox.

From her 2013 release, Waterholds Memory, that's Amanda Rayum with Not This Time. She's on tour right now in Germany and Austria, having a great time, as I can see through the pictures and videos that she's posting on Instagram. If you get a chance, follow Amanda. Aside from being a wonderful singer-songwriter, she is also the co-founder of Eshkode Records, who have put out records from Aisunabi, Sebastian Gaskin, Logan Statz, Thea May, Digging Roots. A lot of wonderful indigenous music has been pushed through those doors. And now, for Something for Nothing, you got it from 2012. This was Paul Southernwood's pick. He had all the rock picks in the group, except for maybe one or two of mine and Tony's. But here's Rush. Yeah, it's a beauty. From 1976, I don't think I have to say much more than that. They've really grown on me these days. Really like this band. Where for a long time, I honestly can't say I did. Here they are on the jukebox.

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That is Ribbon Skirt from Montreal and the album Bite Down. You just heard the song called Look What You Did. They've had some wonderful press, including they were Stereogum's Album of the Week. They were shortlisted for the 2025 Polaris Prize. They've had coverage in Pitchfork, Rolling Stone, NPR, amongst others. And they have been touring the UK and Europe this month. Apparently, we were like ships passing in the night. I was in Brighton just before they were, and that happens a lot on tour. My friend Tara McLean is also in the UK touring, and we were just going back and forth. I saw her posters, and I'm sure she's seen mine. Funny how that happens, eh? More amazing music coming up, including some Desert Island picks from the crew and the band in the UK, or England, rather. We didn't travel to Scotland and or Ireland, so it's an England tour. We've got Nas coming up from Illmatic, Yvonne Bailey's pick, and we're going to play New York State of Mind. She's got some stories, I tell you, and worked with Nas, worked with Method Man and Wu-Tang and Public Enemy. In fact, I think her cousin dated Tupac's cousin or her boyfriend. Anyways, I don't know. That's a lot of name dropping, sorry. Also on the show, we got Little Sims, Free, one of my favorite releases from the last couple of years. That was released in 2025 in the spring, and when I first heard it, it blew my mind, and it still does. The OBGMs featuring Sate are on the show with Changes from their album Sorry It's Over, which was shortlisted for the Polaris Prize. And now, another pick from Paul Southernwood. Yeah, I told you, he was the rocker in the whole crew. We're going to hear Iron Maiden from The Number of the Beast. Here's Run to the Hills on the Jukebox.

My name is Collins Francisco. 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

0: is to the black population by telling them that judge again. And he tried to fool the black population by telling them that judge again. I and I knows God, John O'Day. John O'Day. John O'Day, John O'Day, John O'Day, John O'Day, John O'Day, do. No, whoa, John O'Day. My knowledge increase, my memory fled, my course gather would say, I will. 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It was Hyman who said, it's green and gold, it's the rainbow. The lion did crown the king. The lion did crown the king. In Addis Ababa, ha ha ha ha, Africa. Janodi, Janodi, Janodi. Meet me at the bank at the beautiful river. When your journey has ended, I and I will discuss about this matter. John O'Day, John O'Day, John O'Day.
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0: even though they might say that we are uncivilized. I think everyone is civilized in his or her own ways according to your culture. I don't think anyone has a right to come show someone that they're uncivilized. You live a different way, I live a different way. That doesn't mean that I'm uncivilized. You know, and so-called civilization right now is causing the destruction of the world. So, so it comes that it's better to be uncivilized then.
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is the man that play rude rock reggae? 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And who is the rock with the rock on the rock? It's the dread of the control. Michael Campbell to thrill your soul. All right? 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

0: 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Route 1, Managers Dam Road. 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Gavoa to Highway 86, 25 minutes. 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
1: 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For more information, TONHC can be reached at 520-471-4053. Persons attending and participating in this event assume all risks, including but not limited to illness, injury, and death or property loss, and agree not to hold the event sponsors and volunteers liable.

Autumn Holy Nyok Network, Skook Sarik Ton Autumn Nation, Miracles, Kokos the Mom, Toaha, Uswag the Kok Mashat, Kok Mir, Kokot Jodba, Shoshanak the Nyodam, Amustojit, it the Wok Ora, Kamiki Kabe Biot, Amikog, Pissin Ma on Yodam, Lee Thomas, Anton, Jaylene, Chik Akchin. 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Gay, gwatay po yung opich. Iti ahoki humapu wak tapir, mandamo siya ibuy, matasay haas. Abamjilik, toanyamadam, tohnaatam jewit, Office of the Chairman, chik Vice Chairwoman. Press release. Tuesday, May 19th, 2026. Multiple graduations on the Thon Autumn Nation this week. It's the title of this press release. So we'll take a look at that there and let you all know what it's all about. So stay tuned and be safe out there, Thon Autumn Nation, as you are traveling out and about. It is another graduation day today. All day long, so please be careful out on our nation's highways and take care of yourselves. Let's go with some Joaquin Brothers to start things out here for us. Going back to 1975. Autumn Holy Nyok Network, stay tuned. Skook Seri, Kusjibamwe.

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John Fogerty was also there with that never-ending song of love. Greg, again, I do have a public service announcement right here for you this morning. Again, just reading a little more into this press release from the Tonawanda Nation Office of the Chairman and Vice Chairwoman. However, I am going to go with my regular format with our 7-day forecast, and as soon as I get to my next break, we're going to go over this whole press release. Some of the most machi, the most joik, Mashupo Mirgantka Jaumagam, the most just machi, the most joik, Ida Matabia, the Tohanyamadam. Multiple graduations on the Tahuna Autumn Nation this week. Congratulations to all graduates. Additional safety protocols may be in place for graduation ceremonies. So that is the headline for this release. But at this time, let's go ahead and turn our attention over here to the National Weather Service forecast out of Tucson, Arizona. Again, covering the Tahuna Autumn Nation, 61 our current temperature out there. And as we look ahead for our Wednesday afternoon, we are looking at 90 for a high and wind out of the west-southwest at 8 to 13 miles per hour. And tonight, mostly cloudy, then gradually becoming clear, low around 59. Yesterday, I left from here and it was pretty much cloudy all over the place. What's going on here? But anyway, more clouds on the way. If it's not already out there, I didn't notice that. But 59 is our low tonight. Then for your Huiwis on the Autumn Nation, 92 is our high. Light variable winds, southwest 6 to 11. And another graduation tomorrow night. Well, here is your temperature on the Autumn Nation. 60 is our low for Thursday night. And wind out of the west-southwest at 11 miles per hour. And let's go ahead and take a peek at Friday here for us. Friday afternoon, 93 degrees southwest wind at 6 to 9 miles per hour. Again, for our weirdo Tahuna Autumn Nation, we are right here in the middle of our work week hump day. So again, congratulations to all our graduates out there. Big shout out to each and every one of you for your accomplishments and moving on in life right here above and beyond, right? Of course. So here we go. Some O'Neill's Boys, the Familia, Apache Spirit is also right here for us. Stay tuned. I got that press release coming up next on the Moody Network.

on the Voting Off Network. Cinderella, Gypsy Road, My Classic Rock. Also, there's some BTO, You Ain't Seen Nothing Yet. And we had some Apache Spirit and O'Neill's Boys way back with our native track, Stone Out Nation. Gyarik, Sashay, Nyoktur, Ida, Manyabak, Matavi, Adik, the one with them, a boost we in the Mashal. Jace, Mohas, Mosma, I'm all duck. I'm the Mokaiha, Mokak, Mosmachit, Mopia, Mosma, Haicham, Bupu Junior, Mamuch. On the Miasha Shah, so you had dumb to put your Yamajit, Mandamoiku, Ida, the Mashin, Mashaicho, I'm Chukto, a bap, Mohasjak, at Pumsani Woosh, Ida, a boosage to we. Again, I'll go ahead and go over this press release, and then I am going to weigh in on this in my own thoughts and my own words regarding this public service announcement. Don Autumn Nation, Office of the Chairman and Vice Chairwoman, press release for immediate release Tuesday, May 19, 2026. Multiple graduations on the Don Autumn Nation this week. Congratulations to all graduates. Additional safety precautions may be in place for graduation ceremonies. Sales, Arizona. Graduation session is a time for celebration as we recognize the accomplishments of our autumn graduates at all levels. With multiple graduation ceremonies taking place across Don Autumn Nation, including at Don Autumn High School and Bob Kivry High School, the nation is enhancing safety precautions protocols to ensure positive and peaceful events for all people attending. Don Autumn Police, along with other resources, will be available to provide safety and security measures. Metal detectors and other security protocols may be utilized as deemed appropriate. There will be a clear bag policy in effect at graduation locations. Clear bags with a maximum size of 12 by 6 by 12 will be allowed. Small purses, bags that are no larger than 8.5 by 5.5, roughly the size of half a sheet of letter sized paper, will be allowed. Bag size does not include the strap or handle. All bags are subject to search. If a bag is not in compliance, staff will help make guests aware of the choice of returning the item back to their vehicle. All bags must comply with the policy and may be inspected prior to entering the venue. Accommodation can be made for bags needed for medical issues. Don Autumn Nation Chairman Verlin Jose said, "Congratulations to all Autumn graduates. We are committed to ensure that you and your families enjoy a safe, fun environment to celebrate your accomplishments. You are the future of the Don Autumn Nation, and we are all very proud of you." Berlin M. Jose, Chairman. Carla L. Johnson, Vice Chairwoman. Ama the most amateur, the most smarty, the wilsich. A good catch among Mohokio Ark, Mata Hakdomic, Matmoiko, Haskell, E. Humapuk.
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6: 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Our office will be closed on Monday for Memorial Day. For matters requiring immediate attention, Angelina Lewis, HR Executive Director, phone number 520-993-6230, email angelina.lewis at tonation-nsn.gov. 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

called the Modinyok Network, the American Indians, Caminos, Del Vida, Cumbia. Right here for our 8 o'clock hour, Don Autumn Nation, and starting things out there with some Desert Spirit for P-Town. Waira. Yoig. Tepoi shosha no pumuch iti ora. Kupi baiwuch. Kami humutk. Kami humutk. Kikik ora. So we're going to jump right into our Straight at 8 right here for us, Don Autumn Nation. And I also got some Darius Rocker with that wagon wheel. So stay tuned on the Modinyok Network. Skuk dar, skuk serik, wuschibomwee.

on Pony Elk Network. The Garcia Brothers, Southern Comfort. Chaka and Friends, also there. Suzy Q, My Native Tracks. Right here at the bottom of the hour. We have got KOHN 91.9 FM, Sales, KOHH 90.7 FM, Southern Lucy. And again, I announced in the 7 o'clock hour, well, straight up at the top of the hour there, about the press release from the Tohono O'odham Nation Office of Chairman and Vice Chairwoman. Again, these precautionary discretions will be taking place at all schools on the Tohono O'odham Nation with graduations. And the Tohono O'odham Police, along with other resources, will be available to provide safety and security measures. Metal detectors and other security protocols may be utilized as deemed appropriate. There will also be a clear bag policy in effect at graduation locations. So, from my understanding, with the clear bag policy that is going to be in effect at all graduations, and as far as the metal detectors, I don't know what type. There are several types of security measures there with the metal detectors. And again, as stated, may be utilized. So it may be there or it may not be there. However, I'm pretty sure that the presence of law enforcement will be there. So just FYI on this. And with the clear bag policy, maximum size of 12 inches by 6 by 12. Small purses, bags that are no longer than 8.5 by 5.5, roughly the size of a half a sheet of letter size paper. So if you got a paper in front of you, fold it in half. That's how big your small purses should be that will be allowed into graduation locations. All bags are subject to search. If a bag is not compliant, staff will help make guests aware of the choice of returning the item back to their vehicle. And all bags must comply with the policy and may be inspected prior to entering the venue. Accommodations can be made for bags needed for medical issues. Again, that was brought forth by the Tohono O'odham Nation Office of the Chairman and Vice Chairwoman as of yesterday, May 19th, 2026. So we are about 20 minutes away, Tohono O'odham Nation, before we get to my third hour, 9 o'clock hour. So stay tuned. 38 special right here for us, going back to 79. And I also got some Joan Jett and her Black Hearts. Stay tuned. Skook Saturday goes your way. Y'all be safe out there. And again, safe travels on our nation's highways this morning.

on the Morning Yoke Network. But guys, don't try to save me. Billy Joe, 1980. You may be right. Joan Jett was also right there for us on Autumn Nation. Bringing it back to the top of the hour on Autumn Nation. Reload. We got one more to go for this portion of the morning show. I got the 11 o'clock hour still standing by. So stay tuned. Are y'all locked in? I hope so. Definitely having a good time right here with you this morning. Congratulations to all our graduates out there. Be safe, parents, relatives. Haha, Jun, be safe out there. All the Morning Yoke Network.

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0: 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We have traversed each other, but I'm the man, honey.

Morning Yoke Network. Welcome to the 9 o'clock hour. Friends Lopez Band right here. And we are in 13 minutes after the hour. So again, welcome to the morning show right here with Fred on your miércoles, your 20th day of May 2025. So I was just looking at the Casa Grande Union High School, home of the Cougars. Congratulations to the class of 2026. Last night they had their graduation out in Casa Grande. And then I did also just kind of see some additional information there that they will be having a volleyball clinic. I believe that's what they called it, at the end of June. So anybody interested in playing volleyball, all volleyball camp at the end of June, June 30th through July 2nd. Get you all ready for that next school year with volleyball. So that'll be happening out there at the Casa Grande Union High School Gymnasium. Yeah, so again, congratulations to the Cougars last night on their graduation night. All the Mood and Yolk Network. Stay tuned. Tim McGraw.

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I do have some reggae right here, going back to 1982 with Yellowman, and also our native tracks to round off this hour. So stay tuned on Autumn Nation. Be safe out there. 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

0: Ku'upua I Paukalani. And Julia, that song originally was composed by the last Hawaiian Kingdom monarch, Queen Liliuokalani. Tell us more.
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2: The Donna Autumn Nation Enhanced Tribal Cart Program will have an information table set up at the following locations: Sales Bashes Plaza, Friday, May 29th, 10 a.m. to 2 p.m., Santa Vera District Community Building, Hikawan District Office, Wednesday, May 27th, 10 a.m. to 2 p.m., San Lucie District Office, Thursday, May 28th, 10 a.m. to 2 p.m. The ETC program will be on site to provide information and answer any questions that pertain to the ETC program. The program will not be issuing ETC applications on site. For more information, ETC program can be reached at 520-383-8700.

Awesome Hootie Nyok Networks, kuk taas tämän automation. Oh, tepi oik, tu mumsigo. Mumsigo tribe, amua pagi bay, kacham jirami oik. Awesome tradition, wired a band, kami kuk nativeville, kami huma ka ora. Kami kiki, api baywach iti ora. Yoik, tumaya po ahim up. Again, congratulations to our graduates out there. I will go over our Tohono'odham Office of Chairman and Vice Chairwoman's press release from yesterday. Multiple graduations on the Tohono'odham Nation this week. Congratulations to all graduates. Additional safety protocols may be in place for graduation ceremonies. I'm the Masama Masmachit. My host for Shaya of Humwachi the Order. So stay tuned, Tohono'odham Nation. That's Shania Twain right here for us. Forever and for always.

Morinio Network, AB Quintanilla, Ilos, Cumbia Kings, Selena, Disco Medley. That was a live one there for a Stone Out Nation. Thank you, Eric. Hi to him, Tashok, Tama, Pussy, yes, Pussy, Tawaira, Kamihumako, Tam Juk. It is Eric, Cockcom, Hilkir, Shayusha, Mamba Massa of Kites, much of Shayusha, Jama, Im Jujigin, Jujinigit, a papi that on autumn, Jewett, a Pamjika Chipkan Geek, Chairman, Chick Vice Chairwoman, a Mersha Hookage, Matai, a Makug, a Marsha Mahomot, it is Domic, a ton autumn Jewett. 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

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Oh, yeah, we sick the ambot, my way off, which come out, I cook. So stay tuned on the Hoodinyok Network.

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3: The Gwa'a District Office will be closed on the following days: Wednesday, May 20th at 8 a.m. to 5 p.m., Thursday, May 21st at 12 p.m. to 5 p.m. Regular business will resume on Friday, May 22nd at 8 o'clock a.m. They will also be closed on Monday, May 25th in observance of Memorial Day. Regular business will resume on Tuesday, May 26th at 8 o'clock a.m. Any questions? 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Human Resources office closure, Friday, May 22nd, 2026, 1 p.m. to 5 p.m. The Thonautham Nation Human Resources Office will be closed on Friday, May 22nd from 1 p.m. to 5 p.m. in recognition of Administrative Professionals Day. 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Sacred Heart St. Mary's Feast, May 23rd, 2026, Comobobby, Arizona. 10 a.m., Mass, 12 p.m., feeding and entertainment featuring traditional dancers, singers, and DJ For Real and DJ Aftermath. 3 p.m., Crowning of the Blessed Mother, procession to follow. 5 p.m. to 6 p.m., Rosary. 8 p.m. to 1 a.m., dance with music by American Indians and Teo Native. 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This is a community celebration. Please be respectful. No violence, alcohol, drugs will be tolerated. Fourth Year Memorial for Cody S. Pablo, May 23rd, 2026, South Tiquan, Arizona. 10 a.m., Mass, St. Mary's Church. 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Gaichmuk Nuhindam, Kihindam, Onagam traditional dancers and singers. 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Everyone welcome.
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5: 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Persons attending and participating in the Memorial Event 2026 assume all risk, including but not limited to illness, injury, death, or property loss, and agree not to hold the agents and sponsors and volunteers liable.
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3: 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Be part of the vision for our new hospital. Tuesday, May 26, 5 p.m. to 8 p.m., Tapawa, Ventura Hall. Wednesday, May 27, 5 p.m. to 8 p.m., Hanumcook Recreation Center. For more information, TONHC can be reached at 520-471-4053. Persons attending and participating in this event assume all risks, including but not limited to illness, injury, and death or property loss, and agree not to hold the event sponsors and volunteers liable. The Thonaut Them Nation Enhanced Tribal Card Program will have an information table set up at the following locations. Sales Bashes Plaza, Friday, May 29th, 10 a.m. to 2 p.m. Santa Vera District Community Building, Hickman District Office, Wednesday, May 27th, 10 a.m. to 2 p.m. San Lucie District Office, Thursday, May 28th, 10 a.m. to 2 p.m. The ETC program will be on site to provide information and answer any questions that pertain to the ETC program. The program will not be issuing ETC applications on site. For more information, ETC program can be reached at 520-383-8700.
4: Enhanced Tribal Card Program. 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
3: 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Persons attending and participating in the Zoomathon event assumes all risk, including, but not limited to, illness, injury, death, or property loss, and agree not to hold the Thonault Autumn Nation, its agencies, event sponsors, and volunteers liable.
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3: 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Persons attending and participating in the Flag Retirement Ceremony 2026 assume all risk, including but not limited to illness, injury, death, or property loss, and agree not to hold the agents, event sponsors, and volunteers liable. World Elder Abuse Awareness Day, Monday, June 15, 2026, from 8 a.m. to 1 p.m. Location, Sales Recreation Center, Sales, Arizona. Interested volunteers can contact James Garcia or Ralph Lewis with Adult Protective Services at 520-333-6099. If interested in providing an information table, John Lopez can be reached at 520-333-6099. Everyone welcome. Persons attending and participating in the event assume all risk, including but not limited to illness, injury, death, or property loss, and agree not to hold the Thon Autumn Nation, its event sponsors, and volunteers liable. Monsoon Madness, June 15, 2026, Geeky Multipurpose Room, Sales, Arizona, 10 o'clock a.m. A workshop brought to you by the Thon Autumn Nation Department of Public Safety Office of Emergency Management in conjunction with the National Weather Service. Topics, lightning safety, thunderstorm downburst winds, driving in dust storms, flash flood safety. open to all community workers and community members. 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
4: 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Achamba Ju Runas. 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Na premag idam tamai hany. 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The PS check. 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
4: 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Warren Funeral Services, Kas Grandi Arishon, Hanombro, Hutas Kok Sikork, Kikik, Waik Chutp, Kikik, Sikork. kik hamako. Amai today kak yaschek om the mayhagugat abek Department of Health and Human Services Family Assistance Division. Hano numbro hutas kok sikork waik kikik waik chut kok hutas sikork ok hutas kok sikork chut kok wuk kik waik hamako.
3: A press release coming from the nation's chairman and vice chairwoman. Multiple graduations on the Thonalta Nation this week. Congratulations to all graduates. Additional safety protocols may be in place for graduation ceremonies. Sales, Arizona. Graduation season is a time for celebration as we recognize the accomplishments of our autumn graduates at all levels. With multiple graduation ceremonies taking place across the Thonalta Nation, including at Thonalta High School and Babakivi High School, the nation is enhancing safety protocols to ensure positive and peaceful events for all people attending. Thonalta Police, along with other resources, will be available to provide safety and security measures. Metal detectors and other security protocols may be utilized as deemed appropriate. There will also be a clear bag policy in effect at graduation locations. Clear bags with a maximum of 12 inch by 6 by 12 inches will be allowed. Small purses, bags that are no larger than 8.5 by 5.5 inches, roughly the size of half a sheet of letter-sized paper, will be allowed. Bag size does not include the strap or handle. All bags are subject to search. If a bag is not in compliance, staff will help make guests aware of the choice of returning the item back to their vehicle. All bags must comply with the policy and may be inspected prior to entering the venue. Accommodation can be made for bags needed for medical issues. Thonalta Nation Chairman Verlin Jose said congratulations to all Autumn graduates. We are committed to ensuring that you and your families enjoy a safe, fun environment to celebrate your accomplishments. You are the future of the Thonalta Nation, and we are all very proud of you. Verlin M. Jose, Chairman. Carla L. Johnson, Vice Chairwoman.
5: 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On the Thonalta Department of Health and Human Services, tips to prevent and identify fleas and ticks on your pets. 1. 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A public service announcement from the Thonalta Nation Veteran Affairs Office. The Thonalta Nation Veterans Affairs Office is reaching out to those that have family members that are serving in the United States military. This requested information will be used to update our active duty list. Our goal is to send out curated packages filled with the following: hygiene items, comfort snacks, entertainment, board games, puzzles, word search, books, etc., thank you cards, and photos. If you have any questions, please contact the Veterans Affairs Office at 520-383-1900.
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4: 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My jay kaka, yes chaik, under my gurg at the hutus cock seekork. 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

0: 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Aar. Which is how much come? Good. Kchik skull come how much come? Yes, Jake. A Mohammed's boy, me dam ahon. A Mohammed boy, a boy rich, a Mohammed wa, a Mohammed, but a Mohammed up your boy, Jamonye, come a sohoi. Idam ahon, mother free worm ta, mom the boy join Kaboyne, Jam up by her girl come on the gap come. Jamma sohoi that, Jamai girl that Ida, Mas Haicho, a Mawaji to keep him. Amahacho itam ahon, amkuwa a tianda, amarjuk, bor chichu da kut ki, am traveling ego tianda, am pisi the mao, bor chichu da kut ki, hikiwan, bor chichu da kut ki, wau giwurk uk marshjimakut, komchkut 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Marshjimakut, Maichu Baichu Ismachim, S. Jesus of INAAF.org. Did you know there are little free libraries right here on the Tohono'odham Nation? 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For more information, s.jesus@inaaf.org. 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Department of Natural Resources. 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
1: The Gua'a District Office will be closed on the following days: Wednesday, May 20th at 8 a.m. to 5 p.m., Thursday, May 21st at 12 p.m. to 5 p.m. Regular business will resume on Friday, May 22nd at 8 o'clock a.m. They will also be closed on Monday, May 25th in observance of Memorial Day. Regular business will resume on Tuesday, May 26th at 8 o'clock a.m. Any questions? Cynthia F. Saavedra, Chairwoman, at 520-993-0271. 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Human Resources Office Closure, Friday, May 22nd, 2026, 1 p.m. to 5 p.m. The Thonon Automation Human Resources Office will be closed on Friday, May 22nd from 1 p.m. to 5 p.m. in recognition of Administrative Professionals Day. 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We will respond to emails and phone messages upon a return on Tuesday, May 26th. Our office will be closed on Monday for Memorial Day. For matters requiring immediate attention, Angelina Lewis, HR Executive Director, phone number 520-993-6230, email angelina.lewis at tonation-nsn.gov. Thank you. Fourth Year Memorial for Cody S. Pablo, May 23rd, 2026, South Tacon, Arizona, 10 a.m., Mass, St. Mary's Church, candle lighting after Mass by Marjuana and Group, 12 p.m., lunch, 1 p.m., Rough Stock Event, music commendation, 8 p.m. to 1 a.m., dance. Please respect the occasion.

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0: press release coming from the nation's chairman and vice chairwoman. Multiple graduations on the Thonalta Nation this week. Congratulations to all graduates. Additional safety protocols may be in place for graduation ceremonies. Sales, Arizona. Graduation season is a time for celebration as we recognize the accomplishments of our Autumn graduates at all levels. With multiple graduation ceremonies taking place across the Thonalta Nation, including at Thonalta High School and Barbecue High School, the nation is enhancing safety protocols to ensure positive and peaceful events for all people attending. Thonalta Police, along with other resources, will be available to provide safety and security measures. Metal detectors and other security protocols may be utilized as deemed appropriate. There will also be a clear bag policy in effect at graduation locations. Clear bags with a maximum of 12 inch by 6 by 12 inches will be allowed. Small purses, bags that are no larger than 8.5 by 5.5 inches, roughly the size of half a sheet of letter-sized paper, will be allowed. Bag size does not include the strap or handle. All bags are subject to search. If a bag is not in compliance, staff will help make guests aware of the choice of returning the item back to their vehicle. All bags must comply with the policy and may be inspected prior to entering the venue. Accommodation can be made for bags needed for medical issues. Thonalta Nation Chairman Verlin Jose said congratulations to all Autumn graduates. We are committed to ensuring that you and your families enjoy a safe, fun environment to celebrate your accomplishments. You are the future of the Thonalta Nation, and we are all very proud of you. Verlin M. Jose, Chairman. Carla L. Johnson, Vice Chairwoman.
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Alrighty, you are tuned into the Homeowner Network, KOHN, KOHH. Hello and good day, good afternoon. It is the 20th day of May, Wednesday. We're in the 2 p.m. hour. It's about 10 after right now. I am B, hanging out with y'all for this 1 hour with a mix of tunes. Of course, some wider tracks to get our hour started off. Some Blood Brothers with Evening and Fist and Maw. Lida, shout out to P-Town. Papago Raiders right there with a jaw. These right now, going to jam out to some Deftones, a track off of their fourth album, celebrating an anniversary release, May 20th, 03. There you go. Yacht Motoring Network.

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You're coming down to the bottom of the 2 p.m. hour. We just heard some Israel. I'm not going to attempt to say his last name. Is known as Is There Somewhere Over the Rainbow. And today is his birthday, HBD RIP. Is born May 20th, 1959, out in Honolulu, Hawaii. Passed on June 26th, 1997. So, throwing that tune for his birthday. We also heard some Pound for Pound, I Don't Want to Dance. Linkin Park also back there with Numb, and Deftones with Minerva. Once again, Deftones celebrating album anniversary there. Self-titled fourth studio album released May 20th back in 2003. Where were you May 20th, 2003? Yeah, so as I said, coming down to the bottom of the 2 o'clock hour, and see if we can bring up our weather for today. Telling me we're about 86 degrees right now. Supposed to get up to about 90 for the day tonight. 58 for your low. And then we'll stay in the 90s for the rest of the week. Over the weekend and into Memorial Day, which is on Monday. So, Memorial. That's how you remember. People get like Labor Day. Or no, was it Veterans Day, Labor Day, and Memorial Day, like mixed up? You remember Memorial Day is in May. If you say Memorial. That's what I learned. All right, so some more birthdays for today. You got Cher, Earth to Cher. Cher is celebrating a birthday today, born in 1946. So today she is 80 years old. Yes, my goodness. Put it on some Cher, Sonny and Cher. Coming up, also, rapper Busta Rhymes is celebrating a birthday today. Who remembers the show Perfect Strangers? Belky is celebrating a birthday today. Bronson Pinchot, Belky. Birthday is today. Also, Mindy Cohen. She was Natalie on the Facts of Life. Also today is John Party's birthday. Mr. John Party, born in 1985. So we'll throw on some Mr. Party coming up. But right now, get to a cumbia. Right here on the Autumn Holding Network.

You are tuned in to the Autumn Holding Young Network, KOHN, KOHH, some Sunny and Cher. Right there for your Wednesday afternoon double shot. I got you, babe, and baby. Baby, don't go. Once again, Cher. Miss Cher celebrating a birthday today. 80 years old, Miss Cher. And then also we heard a double shot of John Party. Mr. Party also celebrating a birthday today, born in 1985. So today he is, what, 41? If I'm correct there. So some birthday jams right there for this Wednesday, the 20th day of May. It's about 2:47 right now. And yesterday, last night, saw the PSA or press release coming from the chairman and vice chairwoman regarding graduations, multiple graduations from the Tualatin Nation this week. And the nation is enhancing safety protocols to ensure positive and peaceful events for all people attending the graduations out there. It says here, Tualatin Police, along with other resources, will be available to provide safety and security measures. Metal detectors and other security protocols may be utilized as deemed appropriate. There will also be a clear bag policy in effect at graduation locations. So some bullet points here. Clear bags with the maximum size of 12 inches by 12 inches will be allowed. Small purses, bags that are no larger than 8.5 by 5.5 inches, roughly the size of half of a sheet of letter-sized paper, will be allowed. Bag size does not include the strap or handle. All bags are subject to search. If a bag is not in compliance, staff will help make guests aware of the choice of returning the item back to their vehicle. All bags must comply with the policy and may be inspected prior to entering the venue. Accommodations can be made for bags needed for medical issues. So that's part of the release there. I did post it on our FB page, Autumn Holding Young Facebook page, if you want to read the whole thing there. So just the FYI with the clear bag policy for graduations. Out there. Cool. Alright, so we're going to finish out here with a couple of wider tracks. So I'll meet you guys back here at 4. Free Drive Home, Wider Mix Show. Right here on the Autumn Holding Young Network.

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4: 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I'm a pee, coy, I'm a homo, Ma hobby jugget marana. Aman tapa gooda, rabaku, okaman, your oxen jut, gomo, muhihi, kariwanya. And put a search to my joda, voices up oimat. 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You get her kiss march. I am a Miss Samike, Miragan Manyamataha, which much am key, talky chut, Mamma, Kakam bomb, Joy Gamme, a mushroom, Hadikam, Bama Papsi key got him, Achim, Ami, much am key, Kabopiak, a hook, hook gambo. A map eat by missing your mind, Manyamachuk. I have a cook a much shiny bush, a much shiny master. And I'm just stuck to Madame in your voice, took more Ame Marana. Oh, you be master American Yakuman, the work book of me, Shoshano.
3: But I hook at the eye, did I'm up to damn me too.
4: Oh, Shukwop a month for Tom thought to work guide that not to be my shagota. Papa.
3: I
4: got a feature, I come to come back now, come your oxy, but the boy joy. E. Nan, cup. Who could try to car, got to be good, whoop, got to try to car. Was in your good, look at your shy,
3: No muy chicken oil bomb, but up all the mugum, no worse chickens amish at the go, the mere from Pamasama, Winyanya, Uta.
4: Oh, pumps Uta here, I'm not be when you be happy hoodie match, Mandam Jio, Rabako, you wanna come, I'm jet, but you don't cast in front for Jamie Gunka. Oh, come on, Madden took hook up e. Is now a much of a woman in your shop, happy shaky, some much a come much come. Oh, hi, call them. Who could be much a massama, tam nyonya, can up your tam nyonya.
3: Papa say how in your boom,
4: oh, American not again. Oh, yeah, how.
3: I'm did a manato army, her Jordan, a bassam, how would you?
4: I'm a manato army, come to the come here. Moha here. Oklahoma, mom, cook a Pecan Junior College. The ma peak, a map, I'm a duck. Walk ahead, come not on a bidder. A junior college.
3: Oh, has to umboy, Amy.
4: Oh, the pshawks a game or the wucha. Oh, wucha, master cousin, such jame, must go and more arm past to a dodgy.
3: Oh, how?
4: The map I'm with him, Jama, he eat my up at my peak, a come on your master, I'm ill. My jerky green, I'm ill up,
3: Nevada. But I'm in my mind at Oklahoma. Massimasa, I'm key, I'm here, has to ask, I'm happy.
4: No, be my bachelor, Matamai. My mama, how you hold turkey, Mr. Mimer? I'm on Bajo, come on, more tatperk, Bosha, eat the Martia, eh, and my puppy, I see him. Eat a cook out, turn my hook, eh, Mom Agma. Near die, I just knew them. They have been arm and they call you, call you, Sassamas army. Then you go behind my fish, eh, magic. But here, Joyk, Chicka took Joe Dorcha, Mom. Mom of Joyka Kerr. Mustamoy, how Mustamoy Wapham, a joy. Must pull my him at the pot after come what you would. More wap, good old Attica. Look at the my Matapokamoy Joe Marie Gay, the Maui over. But yes, that would be them.
3: Oh, but you could see her mama, or
4: be a
3: man,
4: yeah. Pia he niwa kai ta kia matrimia jiwa rapa he api mukit shai tatam matamata tam ko kia au
3: pa masa pa
4: Ya, ya, ya, ya, ya, ya, ya, ya, ya, ya, ya, ya, ya, ya, ya, ya, ya, ya, ya, ya, ya, ya, ya, ya, ya, ya, ya, ya, ya, ya, ya, ya, ya, ya, ya, ya, ya, ya, ya, ya, ya, ya, ya, ya, ya, ya, ya, ya, ya, 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The more Mombaka, Indiana, with the more Apita Mahanato go, we go a degree in Yom Kikam, teaching degree am a Purdue University.
3: Now,
4: Damjita, up here, Damjita, Madame Boyk Chipkana, am a Mamma, San Rosa Ranch. Amata, up a Boyk Chipkana, Amjita, Ki. At first, you come at a Kikiko, Huta spoke Kikiko, Jod, but I got a matopam dad. I'm just ya, Kiyaho.
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3: Am Jedas Ujo Ape, Ami.
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4: How Matamago Tak was a Masha Garden. And saw her the money, me him them. I'm near the Kermash Matama Mashaman. Daya be it now in the pumps on Nakanta. Manda bod joke or Mashagar. Daya amas and then Yabam Kaba. Mata Diana and Oyapa Hokam Mata Prescott College. 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I'm jum half a master macar mocker. Don't get the mojama to go mission. I'm a taba. Madam half jum cook, master mocker. I'm
3: a master. I work it to go Catholic. The mission Catholics.
4: I'm not happy, Shoshan or Kamjit.
3: Who say Tash of Oima, Tom?
4: Here's Tash. Tash of Oima, of Oima, him. I am at the Nata, her game, Mahamot, her mode, Oak Mashama, Upacho High School. Tum eat, but just them happy. He come happy. It's you, I hasn't such a mushroom.
3: Oh,
4: I am at Mustapa up. It's a happy high school. I'm a high school. Danny Lopez. Now be Udam and Dam, I met her. Which my chum chum key her, round your thumb. My dam, I met Danny Lopez cook her. Look up up my high chuck Amjit. Manda be good hock, Amjit took a Billy Anton at her per game at. My dam much at the game, my works are oak chuck her. Oh, you market to Chuchkshan.
3: Billy Anton Mogmukai, my wow, yamze.
4: Joak.
3: Joak, okay.
4: Well, yeah. Rabam, who go to game much the ma, much the good. A dance group, which I'm cushion them. Amjit, Uda, manya, punch, kahai, jo, machim, that's my small pojo hooky. Amjit, who got up. My mother, Albert Alvarez, who come up seeing you on them, a feed their worm, Montas Mosma, a hock, the New York. Who gave you him at them? You are get them in your mushroom, okay, Albert. Monty guy that go. But one journey, you has to alcohol, okay.
3: Yeah. Not see more book convent, Prosho Udam of the da Abamaha Amjit the mime of Tasmasma or Hawk, the New York.
4: Uda how Udamadaka a fear yap or watching high up and not come as a mamsham that must be a worm to go not come as up, not come he came up, worse a mocker than am her, Tanya mamsha dud. Mashtam akut jut. Mashtam tapua apa kursa ke ma American apa aga curriculum. And maps ma apa mai ha kam ha kam ha ma cita ke a feel like to Albert.
3: Albert. 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
4: Ko ma te kak kak kiki kaita. Yeah, yan tap cooked with a map has a mime cook, a matil, book a moisture. My last it must the mummer.
3: Don't cook.
4: I'm on tap. I'm a toya and the be ox toya hang at her. Be up with the gun thought and skog, crazy skog. And I'm up that I come at you not oil, but there's too much it.
3: Are you home? Hassle you after the home with your
4: mouth for that?
3: My mouth for that.
4: Be all you want. No, be all want much more high, much high. How oak took the barb of my cousin's ark. But I watch your app on my daughter. He hurt us, but go on and off his heart, the mum. The murder for the jam. How? Tawapa mawam ka mayanako. Raba, raba, may pucum mapras ki yawa.
3: Hermosigar, ar hermosit it ahita or it. It deambobant for Rachu. No, a passimasma panier it more. No, ma, no, hi, mama, or Dominia, Kashap, Masi, Masma, me, Gower, or Mampasi, Masma, Afim, of what Ali took a Mohum, which you might
4: are,
3: Matoma, Mosamachi, or Dominia. Kapa Masma, be new,
4: Tia, Masma, be new, the mob, but Papa Johnny Moscoma, mob, mob, e, Mataba, e, Kukataka. Be moisty, put be shy hook at the nyok. Oh, Matta Achimotia Bandachi Annuity up in your joy that Manta Mant for Bossing you go, got your Bossing early that Jaha Mashem or that Joshem. But a sasta axe, sassy good amot, the nyok. The Bahamo, Mom, he has some stint amateur at the Manta Bahan, woman yonyok at the Apaboy. 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But that's him, I got picture. Yes, I bear up to have them behind eating your name, the man you'll be in the. Nippy Hatcham knew a half will be Mantoya, whom I namco. Mantos March could the more atom yok until I hook at you, took a kuchima. Moda momo da chum si hai chum mata mo ok de chum a mo him chut at a mo oat
3: a pe wo si chum chum mir ka nya nya ko bo bo wi ma pu bi ma tu bi hi ti an da wi o og wan go bi mo mai ham sa ma chum od am the batua chim or the mawanyanya kumatabo, be hanyeta or I should not go just yet. 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Rafa Masama, when you eat them, how we hook them.
4: The Mokaya Matamani Pachopich and Yapjumaka Kukumar. I can yard the Hindu, the Hiam Joe, or Johnny Mabunan Maku, Matabotanam, Nopi, Yak, yes, up, Pjuik Ame, the Kiam, Moatam Yanaka, Matamata Jonik, Unipaka, Idam Jojumar, or Toit Kamaka, and Mokaya Mat, Maskai, the Pach be amateur Pataja. You must cut a shop or adapt the Masama Mime of the Mahakai. Mahakai, a much puja Mahakai. Be more in your cut shabam shock at the Masi Kaitam up
3: kite. 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
4: Amateur, the Homa, Homa, can you mat, Matinapijo? 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
1: Mm-hmm. Catherine Ross, or Kathy Ross, or as some people would call her, she grew up in Marana, in the cotton fields, and her mother and father, on Relocation Act, went to California to live there and work there under that. So she grew up in Marana, and something spooked her or chased her, and she left from there, her guardians thought that she'd be better off coming to Fresno and going to school at Indian Oasis. And so she did that for some time and finished there and went off to Stewart, Nevada. Stayed up there for 4 years in Stewart, Nevada, and then went to Oklahoma, where she met her sweetheart. And after that, they both went to Reno to get them to try to finish their degrees, and then finally came home to here and went to school in Tucson. While they lived here, her husband went to started teaching at Santa Rosa Ranch while they lived there on the compound until they moved back to Queensville. And she worked at Indian Oasis in Tapawa. During that time, it was the Catholic school, and it turned over to Indian Oasis at the time. So they lived there, and she worked there. She would travel from Queenswell all the way to Tapawa to teach, and then taught here in this area where she in the sales area until she finished that, and spent 20-some years, 28 years teaching and finished, and now she's retired from that. She's at home laying down with her blankie. And but she feels the same as a lot of people feel. That what I gather is that the Adam Nyok is always free and there, and if you really want to learn the language, then push yourself to learn it. But it's on us, to the grade school and teaching the Adam to the kids in the grade school. It's one thing, and they're doing a good job at that. But when they finish, it's up to us as the people that know Adam, the parents or the people that that take care of the kids.
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7: Tune in every day at 8 a.m., 12 p.m., and 4 p.m. for your Autumn Phrase of the Day. We respect that there are numerous different dialects on the Thon Autumn Nation. These expressions coincide with the speaker, therefore representing their dialect.
8: This is National Native News. I'm Jill Freitas. Anchorage police say they are on the final stages of their investigation into the death of Kelly Hunt, the 19-year-old Shaktulik student who disappeared in January on her way to college in Soldotna. Last month, Hunt's remains were found in a ravine in the same Anchorage neighborhood where she had been staying with a friend. Anchorage Police Chief Sean Case says the medical examiner's preliminary report determined Hunt died from hypothermia and exposure with alcohol in her system.
9: There's no indication that there's any physical trauma. There's no indication that an assault has occurred. So most of those questions on whether or not there was a homicide, those questions have been answered through the medical examiner's process.
8: Kay says Hunt was missing for more than 100 days, and due to prolonged exposure to the elements, he says it's nearly impossible to determine Hunt's exact time of death. Before closing out the investigation, Kay says police will conduct follow-up interviews to learn more about the circumstances leading up to her death. Based on the outcome of those interviews, Kay says the investigation could shift back toward a criminal case. He calls Hunt's death a tragedy, but says there is no evidence of a crime. Hunt was supposed to catch a bus from Anchorage to attend the Alaska Christian College in Soldotna. Her friends told police she left on the morning of January 7th to meet with someone to buy alcohol and had left her purse and suitcase behind. Kay says the investigation was further complicated because her disappearance wasn't reported until 4 days later. But despite that, Case believes his police officers and detectives did a thorough job. But advocates for missing and murdered Indigenous people, including Antonia Comac, question police handling of the case. She says investigators are drawing conclusions too soon without first questioning the people who last saw Hunt.
10: How are you going to make that determination before you speak to those people? Because the bottom line is she is not old enough to drink herself. Somebody furnished her alcohol and then she wound up dead. That should be a crime.
8: The Anchorage Police Department timed the report on the Kelly Hunt case with the launch of a new online dashboard that tracks missing persons in Anchorage and the department's homicide clearance rate. Kay says the report confirms that Alaska Natives make up a disproportionate share of both missing persons and homicides, but says cases involving both Native and non-Native victims are solved at about the same rate. The story was provided by KMBA's Rhonda McBride. The company that owns a uranium mine near the Grand Canyon wants state regulators to okay a higher arsenic level in nearby groundwater. KNAU's Chris Clements reports at least two scientists oppose the idea.
11: Brad Esser used to work for Lawrence Livermore National Laboratory. He was asked by a nonprofit that opposes Energy Fuels' Pinyon Plain mine to look into the request.
12: It sets the wrong incentive. The response to high levels is to try to understand what's going on, not to simply raise the permit levels.
11: But Energy Fuels says the higher arsenic levels are naturally occurring in groundwater near the mine and are not because of mining activity. Curtis Moore is a company executive.
13: It's not surprising that there are elevated levels of arsenic next to this ore body. That's why we put a mine there, because there's an ore body there.
11: But Esser and another scientist argue it's more likely the mine is contributing to the high levels. They think the mine's ventilation shafts could be creating oxygen-rich groundwater, causing arsenic minerals to dissolve. If that's true, Esser worries arsenic could one day reach the Havasupai tribe's key source of drinking water. For KNAU, I'm Chris Clements in Flagstaff.
8: And I'm Jill Freitas.

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4: 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The Tonawanda Nation Enhanced Tribal Card Program will have an information table set up at the following locations: Sales Bashes Plaza, Friday, May 29th, 10 a.m. to 2 p.m., Santa Vera District 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information and answer any questions that pertain to the ETC program. 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For more information, ETC program can be reached at 520-383-8700.

Alrighty, you are tuned in to the Out and Holding Young Network, KOJN, KOHH. We got your drive home water, make sure we're here for this Wednesday. Today's the 20th day of May 2026, and this is me jamming out you guys a pre-recorded show. For this way back Wednesday, some classic water tunes right here. We just start off with some Mike Enos and Company, the Joaquin Brothers right there with the Wider. So keep it going with some American Indians. We got that Coolidge Two-Step coming up right here on the Out and Holding Young Network.

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Elvin Kelly, also back there, we heard some Molinas, and then also Achadi from the American Indians. Coolidge Two Step, shout out to Coolidge. Anybody tuned in out there? And Coolidge, howdy do. So now it's about 4:30-ish right now. Expected high for the day, temperature 90 degrees. Tonight will drop down to the upper 50s. Then today, or excuse me, tomorrow, Thursday, high of 92, and we'll stay in the 90s throughout the weekend and into your Memorial Day. Sunny day with a high of 96 coming up for Monday, Memorial Day. So some of you, some of us, got that three-day weekend coming up right here to end out our May, our unofficial start of summer, right? So, yeah, happy early Memorial Day. And so, for now, we're going to keep it going with some Virgil Zay and Friend Southern Scratch right here on the Holding Young Network.

There you go, some The Express right here on the Drive Home Show. Thought out them Raiders, thought out them Braves. Also back there we heard Southern Scratch and a Charlie, Old Time Charlie by Virgil Jose and Friends off the Volume 3 tape, a blue tape, another blue tape. Right here for your 4 o'clock hour, your Drive Home Show. I'm jamming out here till 6 with the Wide Out Tunes. Or I'm with y'all till 6 and you got more Wide Out from 6 to 8. This evening, and then also 8 to 10, some country tunes. So right now, we're going to finish out this hour with some Papago Indian Band. We got a Waira Mazurka, also from the Papago Express, right here on the Mahonia Network.

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0: 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All choirs welcome. 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
2: 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Family night. 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